safe in the city. To love in a doorway, to strangle sunscreens from the dawn.

like any other candidate. 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There's a bar at the end where I can meet you and your friend. Someone scrawled on the walls, I smell the blood of Les Tricoteurs.

dock of Tiger Bay, on the road to Mandalay, from Bombay to Santa Fe.

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Now you do what they told you. Now you do what they told you. Now you do what they told you.

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But I wanna know for sure. So come on, hold me tight.